Everybody gotta save theirself. Make the kule on the pono for help the other. Or you make the kule on the, you know, pono. It's going, it's like kind of automatic kind of. You don't need talk and stuff when what happened. And you just gotta let them and the stuff just waiting for when you're ready.

0: Good music.
1: First heartbreak, and it was terrible, and I pray that it won't